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I like the way that you pound my chest. 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

0: All right, let's get into the Curio Breakfast Show for Monday. Andrew Ryan, by the way, with us at 7.
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1: The percentage thingy thing.
0: Okay, first one of the week. Let's see who's up and at it then after the weekend. 8% of us have one. What is it? That is today's percentage thingy thing. 8% of us have one.
2: Does it have a really big water bottle?
0: Like one of those, they were big for a while.
2: Stanleys.
0: The Stanleys. Are they still about?
2: They're still about, but people have different brands now. People have varied.
3: A spare key under a flower pot.
0: Yeah, very, very specific.
2: Yeah. But it's only 8%, so it could be, yeah, it'll be something random like that.
0: The first place, if I was a house thief, the first place I would look.
2: True.
0: Under the flower pot, under the mat.
2: Mat. Yeah, that's true, actually. We think we're unique, but we're probably not. 8% of us have this. Is it a pair of Uggs? Sorry, so random. I don't know. So random. I was going to say trainers. And I was like, loads of people have trainers.
0: Yes. No, it's not that. All right, have a guess. I would love to hear from you this morning. Go ahead, one more.
3: An allergy.
0: An allergy. That's good. Not correct. Antihistamines this morning. Hay fever as well.
2: It is quite hay fever at the minute.
0: 8% of us have one. What is it? 077-02-687-001. 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
2: Good morning. The M2 is slow. That's approaching the Nelson Street off slip. The West Link, that's going towards York Street. Elsewhere in Dundonald, the traffic signals at the Upper Newtonards Road at its junction with the Ulster Hospital East Link. Those are currently all out, so be really careful there until those can be fixed. Also in Belfast, the pedestrian crossing signals on Carrick Hill at Tyrone Street. Those are currently out, so again, be really careful until those can be fixed. Anything else, you can let us know about it on the Q Radio travel line, 90 89 0 110.
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4: 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Now it's time to celebrate with Grad You Win on Q Radio Afternoon. 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

0: Dua Lipa. Dance the night on the Cure Radio Breakfast Show. Did you see her wedding pics over the weekend?
1: Oh, I did, yeah. She looked incredible, of course.
0: Should have been me, Dua. Should have been me.
1: Her wedding just looked amazing in general, didn't it?
0: It did indeed. Did you see the pics? They're a very attractive couple.
1: They're
0: a
1: perfect couple.
0: He is 10 out of 10 as well.
2: I don't think he's right for her.
1: Yeah, do you know?
0: I was thinking the same thing, actually.
2: I don't think he's right for Dua Lipa.
0: ChatGPT, put my face on his body.
2: I just think we could have had something.
0: I think there's a lot of men thinking that way. And women probably too, obviously.
1: She looked unbelievable. But he actually looked great.
0: Yeah. Yeah, we'll see. Will it last?
1: That's not an awful thing to say.
0: I'm only joking. We're kidding.
1: Okay.
0: Come on, it's Dua Lipa. There you are. Entertainment news before 8 o'clock. Are we talking about Dua Lipa in there or no?
1: No, we're not talking about Dua Lipa, so you can be happy about that. We are talking about Toy Story 5,
0: yes.
1: Molly May, and Jeremy Clarkson.
0: Okay, have we not talked about Toy Story 5 enough? No.
1: Okay, well, we don't have to talk about it again. Don't talk about Dua Lipa a wee bit more. Are we really that sad?
0: I don't know, actually. Maybe we are. Q Radio
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1: Good morning. The M1 is slow. That's going from Junction 2 at Stockmans through to Junction 1 at Broadway. The M2 approaching the Nelson Street off-slip. The West Link towards York Street. In Dundonald, the traffic signals at the Upper Newtownards Road at its junction with the Ulster Hospital and Eastlink. Those are currently all out. We've had a few messages in about that this morning, that it's quite hectic around there, so be really careful, slow down and approach with caution until that can all be fixed. Also in Belfast, the pedestrian crossing signals on Carrick Hill at Tyrone Street, those are currently out, so again, be really careful. Anything else? 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
1: A little bit different this week, actually, because I am going to take note of points. Points on It Only Takes a Minute. We're going to do 60 seconds on the clock. You come on. See how many general knowledge questions you can get right in time. Now, the reason I'm taking points is because I've got some brand new mugs. It Only Takes a Minute mugs. So somebody at the end of the week, the person at the top of the leaderboard is going to get themselves an It Only Takes a Minute mug. They're really nice. They're really lovely, actually. So if you fancy playing for one of those, all you need to do, send me a thumbs up emoji to register to play the game, and hope you have the most points come the end of the week. So if you want to give this a go, 07702 687 001.
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2: 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And Saturdays with me, Kushla, 1 to 2 p.m. Yeah, yeah, yeah. Q.
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1: I love you beat me to it. I love you just sending your requests willy-nilly, but I am looking for them now, right? So, song you'd love to hear this morning. Think of one. Maybe a song to get you through a Monday. Maybe you need a little bit of motivation. Let me know. Song I can play you, and it could be yours that comes up on today's Coffee Break Request, which is on the way just after a classic hit from Belinda Carlisle. So let me know a song I can play you on our text line number 07702 687 001.

0: 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I look like Will Ferrell, Annie, Fred West. 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

0: John Julieva's Cold Hearts on Q Radio. A reminder coming soon in the next 10 minutes on how you can win a trip to Dublin and back to go and see the Script, thanks to Dublin Express. They'll get you there and back to the Three Arena for that Script gig in October. More details on how you can win that after Miley Cyrus, and we'll do some Alex Warren for you in a few minutes' time.
1: Uni's done and dusted. Now it's time to celebrate with Grad You Win on Q Radio Afternoon. All this week, you could win amazing prizes. 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

0: I love that. Fresh new sound there from Miles Smith. That is his brand new single called Heaven on Q. Radio's mid-morning show still to come. Got music from Clean Bandit. Going to do some Ella Henderson for you as well before I finish up at one. And Jojo. Do you remember Leave? Get out. Jojo is such a great tune. Going to do that for you next.
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0: doing that today for Sandra. Leon from Lurgan's been in touch and he's asked for an absolute banger. I cannot resist. It's going to get you dancing in just a few minutes.
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0: afternoon, and I actually got a little memory notification up today saying that it's been 3 years exactly since I saw Lizzo in concert this day 3 years ago. She was playing at Belsonic in Ormo Park, and what a gig it was. Oh, it was so fantastic. Everyone was dolled up to the nines wearing their sequins and glitter. Lizzo put on such an incredible show with brilliant dancers. She played the flute. Oh, it was so good. And it was dry. I think that really added to the atmosphere as well. I'm hoping it's going to stay dry for everybody this evening as Teddy Swims takes to the stage at Belsonic. And of course, then this Friday, it's Def Leppard's turn. They are going to be rocking Ormo Park. And if you're heading along to that and you need to get excited and geared up, I've got a track from them on the way next for you, which will be followed by today's Game of Connect 3.
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0: The Duo We Didn't Know We Needed. Martin Garrix and Ed Sheeran. Repeat It, playing on Q Radio, where after 3 o'clock's news and sport, you have a chance to win with Revolution to Cuba and Scrap Your Golf.
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14: And from the Q Radio newsroom at 3 o'clock, I'm Michael McMillan.
15: And I'm Linda Bryans. These are your top stories this afternoon. Straight to Newry Crown Court, where the former DUP leader and MP Sir Geoffrey Donaldson has been found guilty of all sex charges against him, including rape. The jury found also that his wife Eleanor aided and abetted him. Donaldson's now on the sex offenders register and is remanded in custody. The judge will review the case again on the 11th of September. Jim McLean is in court.
16: The former DUP leader showed no emotion as he sat in the dock flanked by two officers, staring blankly ahead as the foreman read out the verdicts. After more than 10 hours of deliberations in this historic trial, the jury found Geoffrey Donaldson guilty on all charges and his wife Eleanor, who cannot be convicted due to her mental health, found to have committed the acts of aiding and abetting. It's still to be determined how long Mr. Donaldson will be placed on the sex offenders list. He's due to be sentenced in September. As he was remanded in custody, the judge said, take Mr. Donaldson down.
14: Now to Westminster, the man on course to be the UK's fifth Prime Minister in 4 years is being sworn in as an MP. It looks like Andy Burnham will be uncontested as Keir Starmer's replacement, just days after winning the Makerfield by-election. Wes Streeting, seen as his main rival, is backing him. Earlier, Keir Starmer said he'd step down as PM and Labour leader with good grace. Speaking in Downing Street, he became emotional as he thanked his family for their support.
17: I shall spend more time on the most important job, being the best husband I can to my fantastic wife, Vic, who has been a rock by my side through good times and bad, and being the best dad I can to my beautiful children.
15: A five-year-old girl has died in hospital following a road accident in Newry last night. She was knocked down by a van at Spring Farm Heights. A 40-year-old woman who was driving the van was arrested at the scene. Police are investigating two racially motivated assaults last night in Coleraine. They were called to a fight involving a number of men at Railway Road, where it was reported racist abuse had been shouted at two men. One had been punched in the face, the other was hit in the head and kicked in the stomach. A man in his 40s was arrested on a number of charges and released on bail. And a man's appeared in court in Derry, Londonderry, accused of assaulting the city's former mayor, Lillian Sinoy Barr, and two other people, including a 15-year-old girl. The incident, alleged incident, happened at a migrant forum event on Saturday. Stephen Nigel Thompson, who's 28, from Spencer Road in the city, was remanded in custody until next month. Headline news from Q Radio, the sport is next.
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15: Well, starting with rugby, Stuart McCloskey signed a one-year extension to his contract at Ulster. The 33-year-old centre will now stay with the club until at least 2028.
14: And in GAA, the draw has been made for the quarter-finals of the All-Ireland Senior Football Championship. Tyrone take on Kerry, Monaghan play Louth, Cork play Mayo and Galway face Dublin. All those games will be at Croke Park next weekend. And Derry City play tonight in the League of Ireland. They're away to leaders Shamrock Rovers. That's it from the Q Radio newsroom at 3 with a reminder of our main headline. Geoffrey Donaldson has been found guilty on all sex charges against him and he's been remanded in custody. More on that and the latest from Westminster at the top of the hour.
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27: It's going to be bright this evening and dry overnight, although some fog patches developing by the morning. The low temperature is 14 degrees.

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0: Abe, I had the best Father's Day ever thanks to my amazing kids, all seven of them. There's Ian in Derry, London, Derry. Gee, seven. You've been busy. Michelle and Eileen, weekend win for them. They went to see Take That. Brilliant. Abe, a shout out to Amy and Louise. They completed the 10K yesterday and both got PBs. Very, very good. We'll give you a cheer for that. Abe, could you please play some Teddy Swims? We're going to see Teddy Swims tonight. A shout out to our son Carter, who's seven, who's going to his first concert. Teddy Swims is a great first concert to be able to go to. Have a good one. And also, Catherine, you're also going to see Teddy Swims. Yes, I will definitely play a Teddy Swims song. Your weekend wins, keep them coming in. We love your voice notes.
1: Hey, Ken, we're seeing you and Gron. You're at Ladies Down Royal on Saturday. We had a lovely day, and I hope you guys did too.
0: Oh, Ladies Down Royal. It was the Boyle Sports Festival and it was brilliant. Absolutely, the sun was shining, everybody was in the best of form. It was brilliant and it was lovely to meet you too.
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0: Right, let's get you up to date with the traffic across Northern Ireland, starting in Belfast now. M2, that's leaving that Nelson Street off slip. Traffic is quite slow, Westling towards York Street. And in Newton Abbey, the traffic lights, this is at the junction of Mollusk Road, Scullions Road, they are not working. So be prepared to stop and give way. The repairs are underway. That's all I've got. You're up to date. Anything else? The Q Radio travel number is 9890110.
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0: All this week on Q Radio, we've teamed up with Nord Mendez Appliances. I'm going to give you the chance to win shortly after your very latest news next.
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21: And I'm Linda Bryans. These are your top stories this evening. Straight to Newry Crown Court, where the former DUP leader and MP, Sir Geoffrey Donaldson, has been found guilty of all sex charges against him, including rape. The jury also found that his wife, Eleanor, aided and abetted him. Donaldson's now in the sex offenders register and is remanded in custody. The judge will review the case again on the 11th of September. Jim McLean was in court.
22: The former DUP leader was flanked by two officers as he sat in the dock and showed little, if any, emotion, but stared blankly ahead while the foreman read out the verdicts. After more than 10 hours of deliberations, the jury in this historic 5-week trial found Geoffrey Donaldson guilty on all charges, including one count of rape. His wife, Eleanor, who cannot be convicted due to her mental health, was found to have committed the acts of aiding and abetting. The judge said the 63-year-old would likely face a lengthy prison sentence, then closed the hearing as he told officers to take Mr. Donaldson down as he was remanded in custody. Each morning here at Newry Crown Court, the former Lagan Valley MP arrived in a chauffeur-driven car. This evening, he's been taken to McGabbery Jail. in the back of a prison van.
21: There's been local political reaction, and the DUP leader Gavin Robinson said Donaldson was guilty of the most heinous and despicable crimes. He said he also abused the trust of those within the party. The UUP's John Burrows said Donaldson should be stripped of all state honours without delay. Sinn Féin's John Finucane applauded the bravery of the victims, as did SDLP leader Claire Hannah. Alliance's Owen Tennyson said the verdict proved that no one was above the law.
19: To Westminster now, and the man on course to be the UK's fifth Prime Minister in 4 years has been sworn in as an MP.
6: We now come to Andy Burnham, member for Makerfield. Yeah!
19: Now, it looks like Andy Burnham will be uncontested as Keir Starmer's replacement just days after winning the Makerfield by-election. Wes Streeting, seen as his main rival, is backing him. Earlier, Keir Starmer said he'd step down as PM and Labour leader with good grace. Speaking in Downing Street, he became emotional as he thanked his family for their support.
16: I shall spend more time on the most important job, being the best husband I can to my fantastic wife, Vic, who has been a rock by my side through good times and bad, and being the best dad I can to my beautiful children.
19: A six-year-old girl has died in hospital following a road accident in Newry last night. Courtney Chloe McCormick was knocked down by a van at Spring Farm Heights just after 9 o'clock. A 40-year-old woman who was driving the van was arrested at the scene. That is the headline news at 5 o'clock. Linda has more local stories next.
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21: Detectives are continuing to investigate the death of West Belfast man Carl Holland. He was assaulted outside a bar in the Suffolk Road on Friday the 12th of June. A male suspect arrived by taxi at around 9 p.m, got out and allegedly punched the 30-year-old. A man's been charged with manslaughter. And a £3 million fisheries fund's been opened and relevant stakeholders are encouraged to apply. It's targeted at aquaculture businesses, port authorities, inland fishers and environmental groups. All funding managed by DERA must be used by the end of March 2027.
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21: Ulster rugby Stuart McCloskey will stay with the club for an extra year. The 33-year-old centre signed a one-year extension that'll take him up to 2028. In GAA, the draw has been made for the quarterfinals of the All-Ireland Senior Football Championship. This Saturday, Cork play Mayo, Kerry face Tyrone. On Sunday, Louth play Monaghan and Dublin face Galway. All games are at Croke Park. And Derry City will play tonight in the League of Ireland. Their way to leaders Shamrock Rovers.
19: That's it from the Q Radio newsroom at 5 o'clock with a reminder of our main headline today. Geoffrey Donaldson has been found guilty on all sex charges against him and he's been remanded in custody. We'll have headlines with Abe at 5:30.
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0: Thanks, Michael. Thanks, Linda. Looking at the weather, it's going to be mainly dry this evening. Now, the overnight low, we're talking in around 14. Tomorrow, it's going to start off beautiful. Sunny spells. Cloud will thicken, bringing some light rain by Tuesday afternoon. Top temperature, 25.

0: somebody says I look like Will Ferrell, Annie, Fred West, he's a serial killer.
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0: Lauren has got in touch. Lauren Bell, come on to reveal Kenny Loggins as the 3-2-1. And I forgot to ask her for tomorrow's 3-2-1 act, which is just messaged me tomorrow's act. And I cannot wait, Lauren, to play 3-2-1 tomorrow with your act. I love your act. Love it. Right, quite a few names getting incorrect this evening. First up, it was Adam Ballycastle. Michael, you got it correct. Michelle and Achnacloy, Ian's and May Kitchens, Tracy's and Ardbow. Well done. Anne, you got it correct as well in Belfast. There's Wayne and Kilkeel. There's the Fagans in Warren Point. Terry's in the market. William Taylor, you got it correct. You're in Brady. There's Glenn from Newtownabbey. There's Jane, you got it correct as well. Jason and Emma. Charlene's in Belfast. Harps is in Derry, Londonderry. Chris is still in work in Pomeroy. Rachel and Doncaster, Carla got it correct, and Molly and Isabella eating pepperoni pizza in Limavady. Well done.
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0: Now, the broken down bus has been removed. That was on the West Link. However, there's been a collision, and this was right under the underpass at Broadway. I think actually it's been moved, the vehicles have been moved to the hard shoulder now, so that's good news. Newtownabbey, there is traffic lights not working at the junction of Mollusk Road and Scullions Road, and the police are in attendance of quite a large fire along with the Northern Ireland Fire and Rescue Service. This is on the Mullaboy Hill Road in the area of Machrafelt. There is diversions in place.
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0: a great Scottish artist. He's called Shay O'Dowd. He's recently just played at Transmit Festival. It's called Time and Space, bringing us up to 8 o'clock. Your national news on the way. Stick around after that. We're going to get the first spin of this week's One to Watch track.
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2: 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Extra troops or supplies deployed to strengthen an existing force. Football definition. Bringing three world-class players off the bench at 60 minutes. You're already speaking our language. You belong here. Search Army Jobs.
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0: Katy Perry. That is Bandage. She has been on my bucket list for the longest time to see live in concert. If you've never seen her live, never seen a video of her live, you need to look it up. She honestly just has the most fun, I'd say, out of everyone in the room. But I got to see her in Manchester last year with my best friends, and honestly, probably one of the highlights of my year last year, not gonna lie. Now, someone else I've actually seen live twice now, actually, who is doing an incredible 12-night run at Wembley Arena. I'm talking about Harry Styles. One of his brand new tracks from Disco All The Time, Kiss Occasionally, on the way. New music from Take That after this.
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0: Somebody says I look like Will Ferrell. Annie. Fred West. He's a serial killer.
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0: Irish trio, that is Kingfisher and Hold Me Down on Q Radio for your Monday night. I love that track. And they were actually performing in the SSC Arena about a week ago. And I got it that I missed out. Definitely, though, when they are performing this way again, I am for sure going to see them because boss man Errol went and seen them and also our very own Kushla, and they just said they were incredible.
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